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6: We left it as late in the afternoon as we dared. Breaking all the rules by traveling during daylight. She was still just alive when we arrived at the hospital. We never did discover whether she survived. The sisters, like the aid agencies, are doing all they can, but the sheer scale of the tragedy is swamping them, sapping what meager resources they can provide.

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2: But anyway, with to help me to form this song tonight is one of my very oldest friends and a treasure in a lot. And